0: On 96.7 with Tame Impala, it's Dracula. I'm Tanya Hayes, and you know what drains the life out of me is not taking enough vacations. 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
1: 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I'm Tanya Hayes, enjoying a Wednesday night. Thanks for spending it with me. Here's Post Malone and Swae Lee. 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

0: 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I'm Tanya Hayes. Speaking of pretty faces, how about those adorable faces of the Wet Nose Wednesday pets? Oh my gosh. 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
7: Central Wisconsin weather.
8: First alert weather day through this evening for potential severe storms. Scattered showers and thunderstorms into this evening. Strong to severe storms producing damaging winds, large hail, and locally heavy rainfall. Then we'll have some clouds overnight. The low drops to 55. A mix of clouds and some sun for Thursday, high 73. Partly cloudy on Friday, high 75. A fair amount of sunshine starting the weekend on Saturday, high 78. Warmer on Sunday, partly sunny, the high 86. From the WSAW News Channel 7 studio, a first alert meteorologist, Jeremy Tabor.

They say the holy water's watered down, and this town's lost its faith. Our colors will fade eventually, so if our time is running out, day after day, we'll make the mundane a masterpiece. 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
1: 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I'm Tanya Hayes, and I gotta say, I'm getting excited because it's Wausau's big weekend, and Wausau Events, along with CoVantage Credit Union and Brickners of Wausau, are presenting Wings Over Wausau as part of that at the Wausau Downtown Airport Friday and Saturday. Friday, it all starts off with an air show with the U.S. Navy F-18 Super Hornet demo team and a bunch of aerobatic performers, the pilot meet and greet. And then at dusk, they've got the Dusk Dark Lighted Air Show. I have never seen an air show in the dark, so I'm excited about that. And then, of course, they've got live entertainment. Old Pine Road Band is going to be performing throughout the day. So, and then tons more on Saturday. It's going to be a great weekend. 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
2: Central Wisconsin weather.
3: Scattered showers and thunderstorms winding down and some clouds overnight below 55. For Thursday, a mix of clouds and some sunshine, high 73. A fair amount of sunshine on Friday and pleasant, high 75. Weekend, Saturday, still dry with some sunshine and 78. Turning warmer and more humid on Sunday with a partly sunny sky, high of 86. Monday is hot and humid. A chance for storms at night, the high 92. 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

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You've got only a couple of minutes left to text the keyword LISTEN to 715-345-0967. 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

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I'm Tanya Hayes, and if you missed the keyword earlier for the five-day flyaway to Cancun, you can still go right now and sign up for an online bonus chance. 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

0: Martin Garrix and Ed Sheeran, it's Repeat It on Hot 96.7. I'm Tanya Hayes, and I got to say, I was a little disappointed last night, you guys, because I was craving ham salad. I was talking with Corey with a K about it this morning. She's not a big fan of ham salad, but I was thinking about my grandma last night, and she loved ham salad, and for some reason, it made me want some. So I went to the store to pick up some ham salad. They did not have it. They had egg salad. They had tuna salad. They did not have ham salad, so I was very sad. Do you have a favorite ham salad recipe, or is that just not your thing? Either way, that's where I'm at. Got to find a good ham salad. 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
2: Central Wisconsin weather.
3: Scattered showers and thunderstorms winding down and some clouds overnight below 55. For Thursday, a mix of clouds and some sunshine, high 73. A fair amount of sunshine on Friday and pleasant, high 75. Weekend, Saturday, still dry with some sunshine and 78. Turning warmer and more humid on Sunday with a partly sunny sky, high of 86. Monday is hot and humid. A chance for storms at night, the high 92. From WSAW News Channel 7 Studio, I'm First Alert Meteorologist Jeremy Taven.

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1: And cheering on Hot 96.7. I'm Tanya Hayes. You ever seen a Longaberger basket? Remember those from the 90s? They were super popular. Well, the building that looks like a basket is for sale. You could have that place in Ohio for just $8.5 million. A giant basket. Who doesn't want that? Here's Olivia Rodrigo on Hot 96.7.

Though this season of her life had been cold, lonely, and tough, though she slipped back into a darkness she had hoped by now to have overcome, she had learned a beautiful lesson as she kissed her girls goodbye and thanked them for getting her out the house. That maybe

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She must be patient. She must have faith in the seeds that are planted beneath the snow. 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

0: 96.7 with Ray, that's Click Clack Symphony. I'm Tanya Hayes, and have you gotten anything good on Prime Days? I actually have been watching, and a couple of the things that I want, I think, are going to go on sale. I'm hoping to get an air conditioner at a good deal, but we'll see what happens with that. Oh, man. Sometimes you just got to treat yourself and buy yourself something fancy, like a new air conditioner that runs off an app. Yeah, that's the one I'm looking at. Got hit music coming up. Will I need an air conditioner? 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
2: Central Wisconsin weather.
3: Scattered showers and thunderstorms winding down and some clouds overnight below 55. For Thursday, a mix of clouds and some sunshine, high 73. A fair amount of sunshine on Friday and pleasant, high 75. Weekend, Saturday, still dry with some sunshine and 78. Turning warmer and more humid on Sunday with a partly sunny sky, high of 86. Monday is hot and humid. A chance for storms at night, the high 92. From WSAW News Channel 7 Studio, a First Alert meteorologist, Drew McTaven.

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Midnight Sun and Zara Larsson on Hot 96.7. I'm Tanya Hayes. This kind of almost feels like I'm putting together a road trip from Midnight Sun to the Great Divide. Here's Noah Kahan on Hot 96.7.

0: 96.7, Malcolm Todd, that one's earrings. I'm Tanya Hayes, and you know what? It's going to be a big weekend in Wausau. Oh, man. So much going on for Wausau's big weekend. Wings Over Wausau's Friday and Saturday at the Wausau Downtown Airport. You got the Incredible Bank Clear for Takeoff 5K on Saturday morning, also at the Wausau Downtown Airport. And then Saturday and Sunday, Chalk Fest on the 400 block of downtown Wausau. It's going to be a great weekend. Lots going on. And, of course, you can find out all about it. 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
2: Central Wisconsin weather.
3: Scattered showers and thunderstorms winding down and some clouds overnight below 55. For Thursday, a mix of clouds and some sunshine, high 73. A fair amount of sunshine on Friday and pleasant, high 75. Weekend, Saturday, still dry with some sunshine and 78. Turning warmer and more humid on Sunday with a partly sunny sky, high of 86. Monday is hot and humid. A chance for storms at night, the high 92. From WSAW News Channel 7 Studio, I'm First Alert Meteorologist Jeremy Tabin.

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It's the Backstreet Boys on Hot 96.7. I'm Tanya Hayes. I'm going to get out of here, leaving you with hit music from Justin Bieber. This one is Daisies on Hot 96.7.

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Mostly cloudy as we head toward daybreak on Thursday. Temperatures start in the mid-50s. For the day on Thursday, partly sunny, high 73. Friday, a fair amount of sunshine with a high of 75. The weekend, Saturday, a fair amount of sun, high 78. But warmer on Sunday, partly sunny, high 86. Monday, partly cloudy, hot and humid, the high climbing to 92. From the WSAW News Channel 7 studio, I'm First Alert Meteorologist Jeremy Tabin.

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Mostly cloudy as we head toward daybreak on Thursday. Temperatures start in the mid-50s. For the day on Thursday, partly sunny, high 73. Friday, a fair amount of sunshine with a high of 75. The weekend, Saturday, a fair amount of sun, high 78. But warmer on Sunday, partly sunny, high 86. Monday, partly cloudy, hot and humid, the high climbing to 92. From the WSAW News Channel 7 studio, I'm First Alert Meteorologist Jeremy Tabin.

Mostly cloudy as we head toward daybreak on Thursday. Temperatures start in the mid-50s. For the day on Thursday, partly sunny, high 73. Friday, a fair amount of sunshine with a high of 75. The weekend, Saturday, a fair amount of sun, high 78. But warmer on Sunday, partly sunny, high 86. Monday, partly cloudy, hot and humid, the high climbing to 92. From the WSAW News Channel 7 studio, a First Alert meteorologist, Jeremy Tabin.

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2: 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So TikTok has the newest workout trend for you called Cozy Cardio. Really, it should be called romantic cardio, but it's a low-intensity workout in your living room, but you make the environment cozy. 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It's cozy cardio. 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
3: What we gotta do right here is go back. 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

mostly cloudy as we head toward daybreak on Thursday. Temperatures start in the mid-50s. For today on Thursday, partly sunny, high 73. Friday, a fair amount of sunshine with a high of 75. The weekend, Saturday, a fair amount of sun, high 78. But warmer on Sunday, partly sunny, high 86. Monday, partly cloudy, hot and humid, the high climbing to 92. From the WSAW News Channel 7 studio, a First Alert meteorologist, Jeremy Tabin.

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1: Oh, yeah. Yeah, y'all know what it is. Katy Perry. Juicy J.

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Mostly cloudy as we head toward daybreak on Thursday. Temperatures start in the mid-50s. For the day on Thursday, partly sunny, high 73. Friday, a fair amount of sunshine with a high of 75. The weekend, Saturday, a fair amount of sun, high 78. But warmer on Sunday, partly sunny, high 86. Monday, partly cloudy, hot and humid, the high climbing to 92. 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

Though this season of her life had been cold, lonely, and tough, though she slipped back into the darkness she had hoped by now to have overcome, she had learned a beautiful lesson as she kissed her girls goodbye and thanked them for getting her out the house. That maybe

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out early. Temperatures topping out around 73 for the high today. Couple showers possible here and there around midday, early afternoon hours, but no severe weather expected this time around. Rainfall under a quarter of an inch for all communities. Skies will clear up more as the evening and overnight go along, dropping down to 53 degrees tonight. Partly cloudy skies most of Friday with a high of 76. From the WCW News Show 7 studio, First Alert meteorologist Spencer Furman.

90. Mainly cloudy skies with some fog to start out early. Temperatures topping out around 73 for the high today. Couple showers possible here and there around midday, early afternoon hours, but no severe weather expected this time around. Rainfall under a quarter of an inch for all communities. Skies will clear up more as the evening and overnight go along, dropping down to 53 degrees tonight. Partly cloudy skies most of Friday with a high of 76. From the WCW News Show 7 studio, First Alert Meteorologist Beth Furman.

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Strict no gift rules at the Swift-Kelsey wedding, which is fair. But, like, what would you get them? Or what do you get somebody who says that? How do you celebrate them in that way? We got to talk about it coming up. We'll do your history lesson, things you may not have remembered about the 25th day of June, and a beer barge sailed into Miami yesterday. I'll give you details on it coming up with some trending news in the next 6 minutes. Fog mainly.

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1: So a Waymo self-driving car recently caught in the wrong lane and heading towards oncoming traffic during World Cup traffic in LA, nonetheless. A video shows the car moving to the left of a double yellow lane. Drivers feared a serious crash occurred, but it did not. And there's an investigation. Miami statue of a former Dolphins quarterback, Dan Marino, topped with an orange traffic cone yesterday. Scotland World Cup fans, well, they're getting excited. Taylor Frankie Paul's season of The Bachelorette will air on ABC mid-July. With everything going on, they said, hey, let's do it. Okay. A beer barge sailed into Miami yesterday for the Scotland-Brazil World Cup soccer game. Scotland fans, a.k.a. the Tartan Army, drank Boston Dry last weekend during and after the games. Miller Lite sent a barge to bring more pints. A duck named Merlin tried to enter the World Cup game in Mexico City, but was denied because FIFA rules don't allow pets in the stadium. He traveled with his owner to greet fans outside of the stadium. The reporter said he's a lucky charm. A fire at the Indianapolis apartment complex was recently sparked by juveniles setting off 4th of July fireworks. Three tweens are believed to be responsible for the blaze that destroyed 12 apartments. Witnesses say the boys were setting off fireworks in an unlocked storage unit. It took 33 minutes for firefighters to bring the blaze under control. Ford recently used an 800-pound bear to test an F-150 security system. A Ford spokesperson says the goal was to study how well the truck's security holds up. The test was conducted in the woods. Today, National Bomb Pop Day, Global Beatles Day, National Catfish Day, National Strawberry Parfait Day, Goat Cheese Day, and Color TV Day. That's some trending news for you on Hot 96.7. 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

0: early afternoon hours, but no severe weather expected this time around. Rainfall under a quarter of an inch for all communities. Skies will clear up more as the evening and overnight go along, dropping down to 53 degrees tonight. Partly cloudy skies most of Friday with a high of 76. From the WCW News Show 7 studio, First Alert meteorologist Spencer Furman.
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Have you ever been to a wedding where they're like, no gifts, we don't need anything? Older couples, maybe. Travis, Kelsey, Taylor Swift, they've got a major rule for wedding gifts, or for wedding guests, and it's no gifts. They said absolutely no gifts. So it says from Extra TV, quote, they said absolutely no gifts, but I was thinking Travis, for some reason, really likes old coins, so I might get him an old coin. One of the tight ends joked. Sounds expensive, too. Who was doing? Oh, George Kittle. Okay, confirm that. He was invited to their wedding. But if you have had somebody say this rule, did you follow it or did you get them something? I'm curious to know. 715-345-0967. Nowadays, lots of people just want cash. Obviously, they don't need that, but just get us cash that we can use for X, Y, and Z, right? 715-345-0967. Let's talk about it, okay? No gift rule at Travis and Taylor's wedding. But what do you get them to celebrate? 715-345-0967. Good morning.

0: like this.
1: Hot 96.7, good morning, it's Corey with Kay. So, Travis Kelce, Taylor Swift have a strict no gift rule at their upcoming wedding, which is assumed to be next week. But really, we don't know. We have no idea. Do you get somebody who says no gifts, like something, or do you follow the rules? Off the talk and text line, this text message said, for them, probably just follow the rules, but I also get wanting to get something to celebrate. Right? Like, lots of older adults who get married, they say no gifts. They don't need anything. They have things. They have two of things. Maybe three of things. 715-345-0967. Call or text. No gift rule. Travis Kelce, Taylor Swift, they want their guests to follow it. Which I get. They need nothing, right? They don't need money. They don't need gifts. But we want to celebrate them. Come on now. Coming up, we will do Bruno Mars. Right now, Malcolm Todd, his latest called Earrings on Hot 96.7. Good morning.

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Keyword coming up at 7. On the way, we will do your history lesson, things you may not have remembered about the 25th day of June. Good morning.

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1: 9 days left till Independence Day. 74 days left till Labor Day. Things you may not have remembered about the 25th day of June. How about on this date in 1630, the fork was invented. 1867, barbed wire was invented. 1924, the TB vaccine was developed. 1947, the tennis shoe was designed. 1947 as well, the Diary of Anne Frank was published. 1951, CBS broadcast the first color TV program. 1967, All You Need Is Love premiered by the Beatles to 400 million people watching on TV. How about on this date in 1982, Blade Runner and The Thing were released in theaters. 1984, Purple Rain was released by Prince. 1993, Sleepless in Seattle debuted in theaters. 1998, Windows 98 was released to the public. 2004, The Notebook was released. 2009, we lost Farrah Fawcett and Michael Jackson. And on this date in 2020, the Dixie Chicks changed their name to the Chicks. So there you go, some things you may not have remembered about the 25th day of June. On the way, we'll get a check on hot headlines, a check on this weather, and I will have my final keyword coming up just after 7. Good morning.

0: With Paul Hart.
1: Good morning. President Trump says he won't sign a bipartisan housing affordability bill unless the Senate first passes the SAVE Act, legislation that requires proof of citizenship to register to vote. The move infuriated Republicans who hope to campaign on the housing win. During a closed-door lunch yesterday, several GOP senators told Trump directly he doesn't have the votes to pass SAVE. Tech firm Oracle is suing Wisconsin's Public Service Commission. Wisconsin Watch reports that the lawsuit filed in Ozaukee County Court comes as Oracle and Lee Energies want the commission to reconsider credit rating requirements for data center developers. A very large customer rate approved by the Public Service Commission in April requires Lee Energies to exclusively build data centers for new generation needed to serve them. Automatic use of serial burglary in northern Wisconsin has been arrested in Fond du Lac County. Deputies arrested 50-year-old Tubby Mullins of Rib Lake this week. Mullins is suspected in a series of burglaries across the state, including in Iron, Sawyer, Price, Taylor, Ashland, and Winnebago counties.
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3: Central Wisconsin weather.
4: Mainly cloudy skies with some fog to start out early. Temperatures topping out around 73 for the high today. Couple showers possible here and there around midday, early afternoon hours, but no severe weather expected this time around. Rainfall under a quarter of an inch for all communities. Skies will clear up more as the evening and overnight go along, dropping down to 53 degrees tonight. Partly cloudy skies most of Friday with a high of 76. From the WCW News Channel 7 studio, I'm First Alert Meteorologist Spencer Furman.

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1: 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Coming up, what's your biggest phobia? I want to talk about it. And gas prices, they're going to remain high until when? I'll give you details coming up. We could see some more showers, very light showers. Highs around 74 today. Again, keyword hour for the 5-day flyaway, odds, O-D-D-S. 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
2: 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Nathan's Hot Dog Eating Contest odds for Joey Chestnut. He's 1 in 25 favorite to win his 18th mustard belt. A pair of North Carolina siblings recently won $25,000 for a year for life. They bought the $2 Lucky for Life lotto ticket from an Easy Way grocery store. They used family birthdays to choose their numbers and matched all five white balls. A recent scientific report study reveals that pop songs have grown more immoral and meaner over the past 60 years. Researchers studied lyrics from the 1960s to 2023. And an 18-year-old named Jimmy from New Orleans going viral because he just graduated law school at the age of 18. He finished high school at the age of 12 and enrolled in law school at 15. He has a bachelor's and master's degree in accounting. And when he started studying law, Jimmy holds the world record for being the world's youngest certified public accountant. Experts are warning that gas prices will remain high until the fall at the earliest. National prices and currently hovering around $3.90 per gallon. Patrick DeHaan, the head of petroleum analyst at Gas Buddy, says oil prices and gas prices are not one in a one-to-one relationship. We'll likely have to wait till late fall, early winter to see our prices fall. And a Los Angeles woman suing Starbucks because she suffered burns from a defective cup. It folded in and spilled hot coffee on her. Her lawsuit cites negligence, liability, among other things. Celebrating a birthday today. Happy birthday. You celebrate it with these celebrities. Benson Boone turns 24. Ricky Gervais turns 65. That's some trending news for you on Hot 96.7. Good morning.
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0: Cloudy skies with some fog to start out early. Temperatures topping out around 73 for the high today. Couple showers possible here and there around midday and early afternoon hours, but no severe weather expected this time around. Rainfall under a quarter of an inch for all communities. Skies will clear up more as the evening and overnight go along, dropping down to 53 degrees tonight. Partly cloudy skies most of Friday with a high of 76. From the WCW News Show 7 studio, I'm First Alert Meteorologist Spence Furman.
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1: 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Good morning. It's Corey with Kay. Keyword hour. This is the last day to get yourself qualified for the 5-day flyaway. This hour's keyword is odds. O-D-D-S. Odds. Text it now. 715-345-0967. Odds. O-D-D-S. Get that in before 8 o'clock. You could become the next qualifier for the 5-day flyaway. I want to know, what is your phobia? What are you scared of? A woman from England recently was cured of her food phobia thanks to hypnosis. Her name is Rachel, 42, can't stand fruits or vegetables, and only ate potatoes, chips, and mashed potatoes for 40 years. After 8 hypnotherapy sessions, she can now eat fruit, vegetables, and chicken casserole. So she had a food phobia. What's your food phobia? Not food phobia, what's your just phobia in general? What are you scared of? Call or text, I'm curious. 715-345-0967. Fears. We'll talk about them coming up right now. Madonna, good morning.

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1: 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Odds, O-D-D-S. Get that in before 8 o'clock. You could become this hour's qualifier for the five-day flyaway. So I want to know what your phobia is. One woman from England had a phobia of food. She only ate potatoes for 40 years. Fries, chips, mashed potatoes, a form of potato. That's all she would eat. She said after 8 hypnotherapy sessions, she can finally now eat fruits, vegetables, and chicken casserole. So I'm taking it to you guys. What is your phobia? And I'm getting text messages. Spiders are my phobia. I had a spider lay its eggs in the back of my knee. We need to talk some more. How did you find that out and what happened afterward? Another text message. Phobia, rodents other than squirrels, dead or alive, the way they move, and the hairless tails are unacceptable. I will cry. Fear of bees? I'm not sure how to say the phobia. Especially B-52 bomber wasps. I absolutely hate styrofoam and packing peanuts. The sound makes them, when they rub together, and the texture makes my bones grind together. Oh yeah, for sure. For sure. 715-345-0967. What is your phobia? Call or text. I'm curious. These are all good ones. These are great. I love this. So get a hold of me. Let's talk about it. What's your phobia? Good morning.

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Got 20 minutes left to get your keyword in for the 5-day flyaway. This hour's keyword, odds. O-D-D-S. O-D-D-S. Text it 715-345-0967. We are talking about your phobias. What is your phobia? Car washes off the talk and text line. I drive a big truck and I'm always terrified. I'm not center and it's going to hit the side of my truck. No, seriously, I feel you on this. Or if you're like kind of in a rickety one, you're like, if this falls, what's going to happen? So I feel that one. Car washes for sure. Another text message for heights. I can't look up at a tall building without getting dizzy and anxious. Bats! OMG! They're going to get stuck in my hair. I know it's a myth, but it's still my fear. I had a bat in the house last summer. Possibly two. Maybe it came back. I don't know. We got two bats out. I found it sitting up in the little rafter in the basement. OMG, that was terrifying. So I feel ya. I call them the mice of the sky. What are you terrified of? 715-345-0967. Bring this up because one woman has a food phobia. She's only eaten potatoes for the past 40 years, went to hypnotherapy sessions, and she's now able to eat fruit, vegetables, and chicken casserole. Does chicken casserole have potatoes in it? That may also help. Not really sure. But if you have a phobia you want to share, get a hold of me. 715-345-0967. While you're doing that, get that keyword in. Odds. O-D-D-S. Text it now, 715-345-0967. Odds, this hour's keyword. Good luck.

Hot 96.7 talking about your phobias, and I got this, had to look it up. I have a fear of walking sticks. I was like, huh? Then they went on, the bug. Instant panic attack if I see one. I left my own party once because a walking stick was outside. My friends and family stayed and enjoyed the party. I went home. I don't think I've ever seen one out in the wild. But yeah, no, those are terrifying. Another text message coming in for snakes. Also a fair one. So if you got phobias, hey, you're not alone. One woman has a fear of anything besides potatoes. But she's done some hypnotherapy, now able to eat fruits and vegetables and chicken casserole. So she is getting over her fear of food. Congrats to her. So if you have a phobia and you want to share it, let me know. Wings Over Wausau kicks off tomorrow in downtown Wausau. It's Wausau's big weekend with the Incredible Bank Clear for Takeoff 5K Saturday morning and Chalk Fest going on Saturday and Sunday on the 400 block in downtown Wausau. You can check out all the events going on this weekend at hot967fm.com. It's also Keyword Hour, my last keyword, odds, ODDS. 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Get your keyword in before 8. Okay, odds, ODDS. 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This hour's keyword. 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Coming up, we'll get a check on hot headlines, a check on this weather, and more. Good morning. Goodbye.

0: Good morning. President Trump says he won't sign a bipartisan housing affordability bill unless the Senate first passes the SAVE Act, legislation that requires proof of citizenship to register to vote. The move infuriated Republicans who hoped to campaign on the housing win. During a closed-door lunch yesterday, several GOP senators told Trump directly he doesn't have the votes to pass SAVE. Tech firm Oracle is suing Wisconsin's Public Service Commission. Wisconsin Watch reports that the lawsuit filed in Ozaukee County Court comes as Oracle and Lee Energies want the commission to reconsider credit rating requirements for data center developers. A very large customer rate approved by the Public Service Commission in April requires Lee Energies to exclusively build data centers for new generation needed to serve them. And a man accused of serial burglary in northern Wisconsin has been arrested in Fond du Lac County. Deputies arrested 50-year-old Cubby Mullins of Rib Lake this week. Mullins is suspected in a series of burglaries across the state, including in Iron, Sawyer, Price, Taylor, Ashland, and Winnebago counties.
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3: Central Wisconsin weather.
4: Overcast skies through the first half of the day today with a high of 73 this afternoon. Couple showers possible here and there this morning, but our best chance for rain during the day today will come closer to midday and during the early afternoon. No severe weather, rainfall under a quarter of an inch across all communities. 53 for the low temperature tonight as skies clear up somewhat overnight. Partly cloudy on Friday with a high of 76. From the WCW News Channel 7 studio, First Alert meteorologist Beth Furman.

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It is the last day to get yourself qualified for the 5-day flyaway with Apple Vacations. Bonus chance, noon, 4, 8 p.m. 4 chances left. Do not miss out. Coming up, have you seen what one psychic is saying about the World Cup? We'll talk about it. Maybe you've been to a psychic and they said something to you off the wall and it came true. I don't know. We'll talk about it. Coming up, beer barges are coming into Miami. What does that mean? I will give you details. Coming up, we'll see some showers possible around midday. Highs around 74. Good morning.

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1: What's trending?
2: Good morning. So a Waymo self-driving car recently was caught in the wrong lane and headed towards oncoming traffic in L.A. A video showed the car going left on a double yellow lane. Drivers feared a serious crash. No one was injured. It did not happen. Frankie Paul's season of The Bachelorette going to air mid-July. Looking forward to it, I guess. A beer barge sailed in Miami yesterday for the Scotland-Brazil World Cup soccer game. Scotland fans, a.k.a. the Tartan Army, drank Boston Dry last week before, during, and after the game. Miller Lite sent a barge to bring more pints. And a duck named Merlin tried to enter the World Cup games in Mexico City, but he was denied because FIFA rules don't allow pets in the stadium. He traveled with his owner, Carla, to greet fans outside the stadium. Carla said, well, he's a lucky charm. A fire was started at an Indianapolis apartment complex by teens. They were setting off fireworks. Three tweens believed to be responsible for the blaze destroyed 12 apartments. Witnesses say the boys were setting off fireworks in an unlocked storage unit. It took 33 minutes for firefighters to bring the blaze under control. Just minor injuries were suffered, but outside of that, everybody was safe. Ford recently used an 800-pound bear to test an F-150 security system. A Ford spokesperson says the goal is to study how well the truck's security holds up. The test was conducted in the woods. The bear rocked the truck back and forth and then clawed at it, but did eventually break a window. Today is Bomb Pop Day, Global Beatles Day, National Catfish Day, National Strawberry Parfait Day, Goat Cheese Day, and Color TV Day. That's some trending news for you on Hot 96.7. 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

0: day today with a high of 73 this afternoon. A couple showers possibly here and there this morning, but our best chance for rain during the day today will come closer to midday and during the early afternoon. No severe weather, rainfall under a quarter of an inch across all communities. 53 for the low temperature tonight as skies clear up somewhat overnight. Partly cloudy on Friday with a high of 76. From the WCW News Channel 7 studio, First Alert Meteorologist Beth Berman.
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Hot 96.7. Good morning. It's Corey with Kay. Happy Thursday. Last day to get qualified for the five-day flyaway with Apple Vacations. Bonus chance hour coming up. Next keyword coming up at noon. So get that in. 715-345-0967. Have you seen what a psychic has said about the World Cup? Went viral yesterday, which I feel this has already been said once before. Maybe I'm having deja vu. I don't know. But claiming aliens going to invade the Brazil-Scotland World Cup game in Miami. There's a video in which she's tearfully said, do not go to the stadium in Miami on June. Stay away. So, have you ever been to a psychic and they like said some off-the-wall things and it happened? 715-345-0967. Were they wrong? Were they right? Get a hold of me. If you've ever been to a psychic, what happened? Would you go back? I'm scared to see what they would say. That's like, I've never gone. I'm terrified. That's just a personal problem. Have you been? What did they say? 715-345-0967. Call or text. Good morning.

0: 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I want to know, have you ever been to a psychic? What did they say? One psychic is saying that there were going to be aliens at the Brazil-Scotland World Cup match in Miami. And this was for yesterday, so this did not happen because I did not see any news stories on it. But she, like, went viral for this, had, a whole teary video going on saying, don't go there, stay away, etc. She had a second vision involving a larger craft abducting people from the stands. From my understanding, this did not happen. But have you gone to a psychic and has something happened that they said was going to happen? Good morning. Have you done it?
1: Yes, a few times. My family has a psychic medium that they like to go to that's been a good family friend for years.
0: Okay.
1: And I went to her for the first time in 2021.
0: Uh-huh.
1: And she told me she knew my dad was going to die soon, which we did not know, but she was correct. She knew that my best friend was talking shit about me.
0: Stop!
1: I had no idea. I was like, what, blonde girl? And she was spot on. But she also told me that the universe would be sending me my soulmate in the next 18 months, and that did not happen. So, bummer.
0: Oh, no. Well, you know, I hope you find love. I'll put it out in the universe for you. Those other ones are crazy. That's scary.
1: Uh-huh.
0: That's what I'm scared to find out, things like that.
1: Oh, you know, it was kind of fun.
0: I guess it's good to know that your, you know, friend was talking, so you can, you know, nip that in the butt real quick, so.
1: Yeah, it ended up revealing itself eventually,
0: yeah.
1: And it took me, like, a year to put the pieces together from what she had said. Like,
0: okay.
1: that's how uncovered it was to me. Like, I had no idea, so she couldn't have gotten that from me at all.
0: Right, interesting. Okay, OMG. It makes me want to go. A little bit more now.
1: It's kind of fun.
0: Yeah. OMG. Well, thank you for that story. I appreciate it.
1: Yes. Have a good day.
0: You too. Bye. Have you been to a psychic? What did they reveal to you? You can still call or text 715-345-0967. Good morning. I'm busy.

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1: Let me talk to you. 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

6-7. Good morning. It's Corey with a K going on this weekend. Wassa's big weekend is what they like to call it. They got Wings Over Wassa Friday and Saturday. And the Incredible Blake Clear for Takeoff 5K Saturday morning. Chalk Fest going on Saturday and Sunday in the 400 block in downtown Wassa. Excited to be out there. I'll be out there Saturday for the first air show. I know tomorrow, gates open at 4. Going to be a dusk show, fireworks on Saturday. Do not miss out on all the fun. 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Have you been to a psychic, and what did they end up telling you? Anything good, anything bad? I got this text message. I went to a psychic once, and everything she said was completely false and wrong. So I've never been back to one. That's fair. That's fair. It happens. I have not been to one. A little scared to see what they would say. I had, it was high school. Someone read my lines in my hand, and they're like, you've had one really strong relationship. And I said, I've never been in a relationship. Keep in mind, I was a freshman or sophomore in high school. They're like, oh. I'm like, yeah, okay. Maybe that's the reason I don't want to go now. I don't know. If you've been to a psychic, what happened? Call or text. Here's Khalid. Good morning.

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Got some great half-price deals up for grabs. 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Also, Ida Sports Bar and Grill in Wisconsin Rapids. 8:30, those will go live. 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Coming up, we'll get a check on hot headlines, a check on this weather, and more. Good morning. Goodbye.

0: with Paul Hart.
1: Good morning. President Trump says he won't sign a bipartisan housing affordability bill unless the Senate first passes the SAVE Act, legislation that requires proof of citizenship to register to vote. The move infuriated Republicans who hope to campaign on the housing win. During a closed-door lunch yesterday, several GOP senators told Trump directly he doesn't have the votes to pass SAVE. Tech firm Oracle is suing Wisconsin's Public Service Commission. Wisconsin Watch reports that the lawsuit filed in Ozaukee County Court comes as Oracle and Lee Energies want the commission to reconsider credit rating requirements for data center developers. A very large customer rate approved by the Public Service Commission in April requires Lee Energies to exclusively build data centers for new generation needed to serve them. And a man accused of serial burglary in northern Wisconsin has been arrested in Fond du Lac County. Deputies arrested 50-year-old Tubby Mullins of Rib Lake this week. Mullins is suspected in a series of burglaries across the state, including in Iron, Sawyer, Price, Taylor, Ashland, and Winnebago counties.
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3: Central Wisconsin weather.
4: Overcast skies through the first half of the day today with a high of 73 this afternoon. A couple showers possible here and there this morning, but our best chance for rain during the day today will come closer to midday and during the early afternoon. No severe weather, rainfall under a quarter of an inch across all communities. 53 for the low temperature tonight as skies clear up somewhat overnight. Partly cloudy on Friday with a high of 76. From the WCW News Channel 7 studio, First Alert meteorologist Beth Furman.

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2: 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Coming up, gas price is going to remain high until when? We'll talk about it coming up with some trending news in the next 6 minutes right now. Mr. Alex Warren getting you through your Thursday morning. 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
2: 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Odds. Joey Chestnut, the 7-time champ, is a 1-25 favorite to win his 18th mustard belt. A pair of North Carolina siblings recently won $25,000 for life. They bought a $2 Lucky for Life lotto ticket from an Easy Way grocery store. They used family birthdays to choose their numbers and matched all five white balls. The prize money will pay bills and fund cars and home repairs. A recent scientific report study reveals that pop songs have grown more immoral and meaner over the last 60 years. Researchers studied lyrics from 1960 to 2023. They found themes, harm, cheating, etc., rose in the songs. An 18-year-old named Jimmy from New Orleans is going viral because he graduated law school at the age of 18. He finished high school at the age of 12 and enrolled in law school at 15. He has a bachelor's and master's degree in accounting. When he started studying law, Jimmy holds the world record for being the world's youngest certified public accountant. Good for him. Experts are warning that gas prices will remain high until the end of fall at the earliest. National prices are currently hovering around an average of $3.90 per gallon. Patrick Dehan, the head of petroleum analysis at Gas Bunny, says oil prices and gas prices are not a one-to-one relationship. We'll likely have to wait until late fall, early winter to see prices fall. And a Los Angeles woman suing Starbucks because she suffered burns from a defective cup. The cup pulled and then spilled hot coffee on her lap. Her lawsuit cites negligence, liability, etc. Celebrating a birthday today. Happy birthday. You celebrated with these celebrities. Benson Boone turns 24. Ricky Gervais turns 65. That's some trending news for you on Hot 96.7. Good morning.
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Another big congratulations going out to Alex Sinkla in Weston for that last bonus chance qualifying spot for the 5-day flyaway with Apple Vacations. 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

0: 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How expired is your license plate? 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He did face license suspension and a $5,000 fine. So don't do that.
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2: Central Wisconsin weather.
3: Overcast skies through the first half of the day today with a high of 73 this afternoon. Couple showers possible here and there this morning, but our best chance for rain during the day today will come closer to midday and during the early afternoon. No severe weather, rainfall under a quarter of an inch across all communities. 53 for the low temperature tonight as skies clear up somewhat overnight. Partly cloudy on Friday with a high of 76. From the WCW News Show 7 studio, First Alert meteorologist Beth Furman.

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5: Central Wisconsin weather.
6: Overcast skies through the first half of the day today with a high of 73 this afternoon. Couple showers possible here and there this morning, but our best chance for rain during the day today will come closer to midday and during the early afternoon. No severe weather, rainfall under a quarter of an inch across all communities. 53 for the low temperature tonight as skies clear up somewhat overnight. Partly cloudy on Friday with a high of 76. From the WCW News Show 7 studio, First Alert meteorologist Beth Furman.

You my little boo thing. 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I know. WHTQ Whitey.

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2: 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She, like, went viral for this, had, a whole teary video going on saying, don't go there, stay away, etc. Second vision involving a larger craft abducting people from the stands. 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
6: Overcast skies through the first half of the day today with a high of 73 this afternoon. Couple showers possible here and there this morning, but our best chance for rain during the day today will come closer to midday and during the early afternoon. No severe weather, rainfall under a quarter of an inch across all communities. 53 for the low temperature tonight as skies clear up somewhat overnight, partly cloudy on Friday with a high of 76. From the WCW News Show 7 studio, I'm First Alert Meteorologist Beth Berman.

0: need a vacation? 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
1: Central Wisconsin weather.
2: More clouds expected early in the afternoon compared to what we'll have this evening with a high of 73. Couple showers possible here and there through the afternoon with rainfall under a quarter of an inch across all communities. 53 for the low temperature tonight with partly cloudy skies. 76 for the high on Friday with partly cloudy skies. Dry weather also expected on Saturday. Our next chance for rain will be a couple isolated showers and storms possible on Sunday. From the WCW News Channel 7 studio, First Alert meteorologist Beth Furman.

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2: And this was for yesterday, so this did not happen because I did not see any news stories on it. She, like, went viral for this, had, a whole teary video going on saying, don't go there, stay away, etc. Second vision involving a larger craft abducting people from the stands. Have you gone to a psychic and has something happened that they said was going to happen?
3: And I went to her for the first time in 2021.
2: Uh-huh.
3: 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She knew that my best friend was talking about me.
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3: I had no idea. But she also told me that the universe would be sending me my soulmate in the next 18 months, and that did not happen.
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5: Central Wisconsin weather.
6: A first alert for potential heat wave next week. A chance of spotty showers early this evening, otherwise a few clouds for tonight, the low 54. A fair amount of sunshine on Friday, high 77. For the weekend, Saturday is partly cloudy and 78. Sunday, partly to mostly cloudy, a high of 83. A chance for showers or storms at night. Monday is hot and humid, high of 92. After the heat index in the mid-90s to around 100. Hot and humid again on Tuesday, the high 93. From the WSAW News Channel 7 studio, a first alert drought with this Jeremy Tabin.

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0: It's Hot 96.7. It's Ed Sheeran. I am T-Rav. Great to be back hanging with you this afternoon on a day, final day, to get qualified for the five-day flyaway with our friends at Apple Vacations. We have two chances left. A keyword's going to come up first song after 4 o'clock, and then the final chance will be in the 8 o'clock hour. So hang out with me. I'll give you a keyword. You text it back sometime during the 4 o'clock hour. Become our next finalist. That puts you in the running to win the five-day flyaway, which we give away tomorrow morning with Corey with a K on the More Music Morning Show. 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

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Justin Bieber, Drake, more hit music coming up next on Hot.

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2: A first alert for potential heat waves next week. A chance of spotty showers early this evening, otherwise a few clouds for tonight, the low 54. A fair amount of sunshine Friday, high 77. For the weekend, Saturday is partly cloudy and 78. Sunday, partly to mostly cloudy, a high of 83. A chance for showers or storms at night. Monday is hot and humid, high of 92. After the heat index in the mid-90s to around 100. Hot and humid again on Tuesday, the high 93. From the WSAW News Channel 7 studio, a first quarter meteorologist, Jeremy Chabon.

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0: Taylor Swift on Hot 96.7. It is T-Rav. Well, even the New York Times wants to know when Taylor and Travis are tying the knot, and the paper has seemingly undiscovered some solid evidence pointing to a certain date. According to three people who have knowledge of the matter, a permit has been filed with the city to close the streets around Madison Square Garden from July 2nd through mid-July 4th for an event on July 3rd. Taylor and Travis are rumored to be tying the knot at the legendary venue. More clues pointing to July 3rd at Madison Square Garden. Wait and see. 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More hit music coming up. And, of course, we've got on the final day to qualify for the five-day flyaway, a keyword, first song after four, coming up right here on Hot.
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3: 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She, like, went viral for this, had, a whole teary video going on saying, don't go there, stay away, etc. Second vision involving a larger craft abducting people from the stands. 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

0: kicking it up. Loving, I'm living, so we turning up. Yeah.
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2: Central Wisconsin weather.
3: A first alert for potential heat waves next week. A chance of spotty showers early this evening, otherwise a few clouds for tonight, the low 54. A fair amount of sunshine on Friday, high 77. For the weekend, Saturday is partly cloudy and 78. Sunday, partly to mostly cloudy, a high of 83. A chance for showers or storms at night. Monday is hot and humid, high of 92. Afternoon heat index in the mid-90s to around 100. Hot and humid again on Tuesday, the high 93. 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
3: 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And you might be our second-to-last finalist to win that all-inclusive trip for two to Cancun. We give it away tomorrow morning on the More Music Morning Show. 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

0: 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Here we go for the five-day flyaway. And this is one of those hours that we can make you a finalist. You got to text us the keyword. It's good till 5 o'clock. And this hour's keyword is drink. D-R-I-N-K. 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We give away that trip for two to Cancun, Mexico tomorrow morning. So let's make you a finalist this hour. 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

Todd 96.7, final day to qualify in the five-day flyaway. So, yeah, I'm going to give you the keyword as many times as I can this hour. It's DRINK, D-R-I-N-K. 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

It's on 96.7, Gracie Abrams hanging with T-Rav. And I know you've been trying to qualify for the five-day flyaway. Don't stop now. Today is the final day to get in on a tropical trip for two to Cancun, Mexico with Apple Vacations. The keyword to text, here we go. It is drink, D-R-I-N-K. Text that over now before 5 to 715-345-0967. Good luck on that. Pink Panthers, Flo Rida, more hit music coming up.

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3: First alert for potential heat wave next week. A chance of spotty showers early this evening, otherwise a few clouds for tonight, the low 54. A fair amount of sunshine on Friday, high 77. For the weekend, Saturday is partly cloudy and 78. Sunday, partly to mostly cloudy, a high of 83. A chance for showers or storms at night. Monday is hot and humid, high of 92. After the heat index in the mid-90s to around 100. Hot and humid again on Tuesday, the high 93. From the WSAW News Channel 7 studio, a first alert meteorologist, Jeremy Taven.

last keyword that I can give you, and it's good till 5 o'clock for the five-day flyaway. The keyword is drink, D-R-I-N-K. 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It's Shaboozy now in Calgary.

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0: Hot 96.7. Kicking it with T-Rav. I saw that today is National Bomb Pop Day. It's been a minute since I had a bomb pop. Not a bad idea to get stocked up on popsicles, though. Have you seen the temperatures late this weekend and into next week? We'll be close to 90 by Monday. Heat index is going to be near triple digits. July is coming. The heat is on the way. An updated check of the WSAW First Alert Forecast. That's coming up along with hit music from Olivia Dean and Sabrina Carpenter right here on Hot 96.7.
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7: A first alert for potential heat wave next week. A chance of spotty showers early this evening, otherwise a few clouds for tonight, below 54. A fair amount of sunshine Friday, high 77. For the weekend, Saturday is partly cloudy and 78. Sunday, partly to mostly cloudy, a high of 83. A chance for showers or storms at night. Monday is hot and humid, high of 92. After the heat index in the mid-90s to around 100. Hot and humid again on Tuesday, the high 93. From the WSAW News Channel 7 studio, a first alert meteorologist, Jeremy Tabin.

Can't wait for the weekend. And by the way, this weekend, it's Wausau's big weekend. That's what it's called. Wings Over Wausau Friday and Saturday at the Wausau Downtown Airport. The Incredible Bank clear for takeoff 5K Saturday morning out at the Downtown Airport in Wausau. And also Chalk Fest. That's happening Saturday and Sunday on the 400 block.

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0: Ariana Grande, Hot 96.7, and we have one chance left. One more finalist slot to fill. Let's put your name on it for the five-day flyaway. And Tanya Hayes has the final keyword to give you. That's coming up first song after 8 o'clock. Then tomorrow morning, 7:40, Corey with a K will give away an all-inclusive trip for two to Cancun, Mexico. You and somebody. So make sure you're hanging out with Tanya. She's in after 7. That keyword coming your way at 8 right here on Hot 96.7.
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2: Central Wisconsin weather.
3: A first alert for potential heat wave next week. A chance of spotty showers early this evening, otherwise a few clouds for tonight, low 54. A fair amount of sunshine Friday, high 77. For the weekend, Saturday is partly cloudy and 78. Sunday, partly to mostly cloudy, a high of 83. A chance for showers or storms at night. Monday is hot and humid, high of 92. After the heat index in the mid-90s to around 100. Hot and humid again on Tuesday, the high 93. From the WSAW News Channel 7 studio, a first alert meteorologist, Jeremy Tabin.